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Is that

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Oh, baby, let's kill it, kid. Yeah, yeah, yeah. Everybody wants to kill it. Yeah, the gal from Eastern Maine. Well, I know she killed that thing.

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Yes, yes. Come on, Dad, you can't be my boy. Just got back from Wilson's. I want chili cheese. Blow your hand and hold me tight. We're gonna kill it the rest of the night. We're gonna kill it, kid. I'm mama, let's kill it, kid. Yeah, yeah. I'm gonna go here and walk back. That's when we're gonna do that rag. We're gonna kill it, kid. She can kill it on a Cadillac, kill it on a 4000D. She can kill it on a running 40.

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We're just here in Barcelona. Just panic everywhere, fear everywhere. It's like the movie Dead Killer or something like this. So everybody's afraid here and everything is closed. Well, just call me whenever you have time. I didn't receive your call actually. I just received like missed call. And just whenever you have time, just call me so that we can talk all together. Who are you? Everybody's fine in here. What about you, yourself, man? Missed you a lot.

There's been so many lovely things said about me, and I'm glad that I've had the opportunity to thank everybody. Thank you.